0: XFM.
1: It's a song Charles Manson stole from the Beatles. 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

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I say, hey, I said, pray tell, there I met this guy down the road, and he said if I came up here I could get a job painting this prison. What do you say? He said, okay.

0: 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And my man Enrique gets up on the drums. And here I want you to start it off, and we gon' stack it up and bust something like this. Y'all ready out there? Come on. Ha ha!
1: Hux FM, conectada com o que move você.